0: Pop Culture. 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You rasa apa bila ni?
1: I think like different people have different preferences. Mm-hmm. 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That's what I want.
0: So I nak tanya you berkenaan tentang ni, surf skate ni. 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
0: Okay, background.
1: Macam mana I terjebak. So basically I nak surf dulu tau. And then masa tu I kat Tioman during MCO. I start kat situ 1 month. And then masa tu monsoon, and budak-budak macam kat resort ni terus turun main wave. And then I macam excited lah. 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And then I minta budak local main apa tu, ajak I surf. 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So macam lepas tu I kan I cakap ada kawan I dalam bidang ni. So I tanya dia, I nak start belajar. Sebab this is for me is a foundation of to surf. So masa tu bukan monsoon. In Malaysia you can only surf during monsoon lah. So masa tu bukan monsoon, I can only surf skate. So I belajar lah surf skate. 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So bila I dah belajar, actually apa yang I belajar dalam ni 10% je apply dekat surf. But still it's like a foundation lah. Sebab surf is banyak strength. So masa I belajar ni, I pun realise like, oh, yang ni sangat beza dengan skateboard. Sebab penilaian dia pun based on surf. 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
0: Yang buatkan you adrenaline lah rasanya.
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0: 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So Mark, tak kisah dalam sukan flag football ataupun high rocks, apa awak punya main target?
1: Well, my main target for Malaysia, the flag, actually like not just flag football, is to always inspire other athletes to be better. Not just the skill set, but as a human being. Mm-hmm. Because when you play sports, it's sportsmanship, right? But why is it always spoken you should be better in the sport, but when you get out of the field, when you dah habis your tournament, your character isn't the same as how you are on the field.
0: Okay.
1: So that is the inspiration I would like to relate to, you know, the younger generation of athletes. You know, I mean, I have my flaws, but of course I have good mentors and good coaches. You know, for me, why I'm inspired to be a coach is because of my coach in flag football. Right now, he's the head coach in Indonesia.
0: Mm-hmm.
1: But what he has taught me is that a lot of players out there take things for granted. But is it the player's fault, upbringing, or coaches? Because it's not controllable, right? So I would like to be like, I don't want to be like my coach, but I would like to be where he stands for, why he stands, what he represents. And that's what we want. It's like, we want to be, I would like to lead by example of how I should do things, and players also to relate that. And for them to bring that generation to the other athletes, younger athletes, because it's tough. You know, if you are growing up, you know, the only child, or you join an individual sport and then you want to transition into this, people tend to mock you, or you people tend to make you feel like you just play for yourself. I would like to change that mindset of athletes. I mean, I would try my best, not saying I have all the tools, you know, but I will learn as I will go in. But I do stand firm of how I am, of leading by example of how you are as a human being. So when you are representing your country, or when you're out there, you can say that he plays flag football, or he had a coach, his character changed, he is inspiring other people. That is what I want, because we lack that in Malaysia.
2: Saksikan video penuh

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Info lanjut di social media Rakita.

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0: Ini Muktamad presenting finalist top 15 anugerah lagu indie 2025.
1: Clutter energy, clutter energy. 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Now we're prejudice. 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

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Jiwa kacau, tak ada Rakita. 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Stream di Rakita.my atau muat turun app MyTV mana-mana dan Audio Plus dan dengarkan Rakita. Rakita Gigbot Drop. 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Let's go guys. Info lanjut di social media Rakita. Ini Muktamad. Presenting finalist top 15 anugerah lagu indie 2025.

0: My Sukan Corner, welcome to Alia Carlson. 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Is that true? That there's so many people want to join your
1: academy? Yeah, I got a lot of messages, requests to join my academy. I don't really have a lot of time to take all the clients, and some of my clients are coming from very far, all the way from Seremban. So it's awesome to see these dedicated athletes that are coming all the way from, you know, 1.5 hours away to train with me. But it's awesome. I love doing my academy. I love coaching. I love teaching.
0: Okay. Yeah. So in your academy, is just only you, or you have another assistant or another coaches?
1: I have two assistant coaches. One, she used to play in Australia, and then the other one is an expat from the US as well. Yeah, I have them too.
0: So when you agree to open an academy, what is your main target from that?
1: My main target was to make a difference in Malaysia for basketball. I'm already seeing growth in the athletes that I'm training, and they're doing skills and moves that I haven't seen many Malaysians do at all. So it's awesome to see the growth in my players. Yeah.
0: But tak semestinya just training, right? There must be some competition to join, to compete, to build some spirit among the players. So how you set that kind of, you involved dengan competition lain?
1: No, actually I try and stay away from like a assistant coach or head coach job, just because that's an entirely different ball game for me. I actually prefer skills training, so I market myself under skills training. I am do shooting skills, dribbling skills, defense, everything is involved, but not actual coaching.
0: Okay, alright. Saksikan video penuh

0: Masukkan corner. 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Alia, why you choose basketball?
1: I chose basketball because I like physical sports. Mm-hmm. I like body contact. I like the freedom that basketball gives me. And I love scoring, you know, like compared to soccer, you only score maybe mm-hmm. 2 times a game, but basketball, you can score 30 points a game. So mm-hmm. for me, it's just more interesting and it's a lot of back and forth, especially the 3-on-3 that I'm playing now.
0: All right.
1: Yeah.
0: 3-on-3. Okay.
1: Yeah.
0: Right now, how it starts?
1: What starts?
0: Basketball in your life.
1: It started when I was much younger. I actually started quite late compared to most people my age.
0: Mm-hmm.
1: But I worked really hard. I went to training before school, sometimes mm-hmm. at 6 a.m. And then I went to training after school and then went to team practice. So sometimes 3 sessions a day, 5 times a week, 6 times a week mm-hmm. To catch up with the other girls and really expand my skills.
0: Mm-hmm.
1: Yeah.
0: Okay. And when you chose basketball, do you have interest in another sports or you just want to focus to basketball?
1: No, I actually really like the sport American football. It's because I like to throw.

0: My Sukan Corner, welcome to Alia Carlson. Alia merupakan seorang pemain bola keranjang wanita yang mewakili skuad negara. What's your opinion about women's basketball in Malaysia?
1: I think women's basketball is growing. Mm-hmm. And I think the addition of bringing me in as a naturalized player from the US will definitely help the program for both 5-on-5 and the 3-on-3. I hope that I did start my own academy, actually. It's called Carlson Basketball Academy, so that I can actually help the younger girls or boys that want to learn and learn U.S. skills, not just skills learned in Malaysia, but U.S.-based skills to improve their game.
0: Okay. Yeah. So far, for women, it's not so many, right?
1: Yeah.
0: Grassroots program for basketball.
1: Yeah, there's a lot less than compared to men's. And then there's also less for Melayu compared to Chinese, because it's a Chinese-dominated sport.
0: Because in Malaysia, basketball is not the most popular sports rather than football.
1: Yeah.
0: And it's different with US, you know.
1: Yes, yeah.
0: Basketball is one of
1: very
0: the main
1: big
0: sports.
1: Yeah.
0: So, don't you think it's a little bit hard and challenging for you to bring up the basketball sports in Malaysia?
1: Yeah, I think it's hard, but I think I'm at a very interesting position where I have a little bit of Malayu and a little bit American, so I'm bringing something new to the team that they've never seen before, or that Malaysia has never seen before. So hopefully I can continue to inspire young athletes and other people from other countries, not just Malaysia, but Southeast Asia as a whole.
0: Yeah. All right.
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0: Ini Muktamad presenting finalist top 15 anugerah lagu indie 2025.
1: Clutter energy, clutter energy. It's 'cause on the move. Now we're prejudice. Demo the tepi, demo the tepi.

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0: 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So in the 2025 indie dah tak macam dulu. Everyone knows what is indie music, yeah? Indie band. Yes, indie band kalau dulu sebab dia tak indie, dia tak mainstream sangat. Ya, yeah, jarang. 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I think people not ready yet. But surprisingly, OAG released first album English in 1994. It became the best English selling album ever. 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
1: Saksikan video penuh

0: Rakan Muda Presents My Sukan Corner. 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
1: Hyrox definitely is a trend, but I didn't change because I know that Hyrox is a high intensity kind of workout regime. I actually took Hyrox because two things here. I had a very good friend of mine who got me to join a first class, and I don't really do these kind of things. And actually, due to my first experience in my first class, it was good. It was tough, but it was good. That's where I saw that me doing Hyrox more now does elevate or improve my cardio and how my body should be physically be fit to do the exercise and so to play flag football.
0: So flag football adalah sukan berlandaskan community. Is it Hyrox juga macam tu?
1: Yes, Hyrox is macam like any studios, gym studio you go to, they have their own community, which is good and which is advisable to have. Hyrox is like a program where people come together, stick to the same workout and regime they need to do to accomplish. It's same thing as competing. Flag football, competition, Hyrox, same thing. You go to any events, the competition is, the main competition is actually not your opponents but yourself, because it does involve mental state of how and where you're at, and also it shows your current level of your fitness. Now that is not controllable, because how you want to control your sleep, your stress level, work, because working out and playing flag football sports, any sports you play, is a luxury. Because you must put your time, because the main thing you need to do is working. You have to work, right? So to invest your time into that takes a lot of effort, because it does affect your mental state, where sometimes you get too tired and too exhausted. People tend to push. Again, pushing is good, but it's a yes and no, because I'm in the field of fitness, and sometimes it does disrupt people's sleeping pattern or how they feel when they work out or any other ordinary day. So that's why Hyrox, to train, it does help boost up your, it does help boost up your body condition, how you should be able to do the workout, and also it does help out, help you out during your day-to-day routine.
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0: Rakita.my.
1: I ponder of something great. 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I have these thoughts, so often I ought to replace that slot with what I once bought. Cause somebody stole my car radio and now I just sit in silence. Sometimes quiet is violent. 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It's on my sleeve. 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There's no hiding for me. I'm forced to deal with what I feel. There is no distraction to mask what is real. I could pull the steering wheel. I have these thoughts, so often I ought to replace that slot with what I once bought. Cause somebody stole my car radio, and now I just sit in silence.

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I find over the course of our human existence, one thing consists of consistence, and it's that we're all battling fear. 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

0: My Sukan Corner, welcome to Alia Carlson. Alia merupakan seorang pemain bola keranjang wanita yang mewakili skuad negara. So why you choose Malaysia than America?
1: For me, it has a lot more meaning to me since it's my mom's country and it's a second home for me. I've come here every single year since I've been born. So for me, it's an honor and a privilege to be able to represent Malaysia.
0: Okay.
1: Yeah.
0: Maybe ada pendapat or have some opinion from maybe majority of the players yang when you wear a Malaysian jersey, it's not same like play in America, you know? Mm-hmm. The level, we talk about the level, the intensity or whatsoever. But keputusan itu bukan yang dipilih oleh you. You memilih untuk Malaysia. Mm-hmm. So, apa pula pendapat you? What's your opinion about that statement?
1: About the difference in skill?
0: Yeah, differences, yeah.
1: Yeah, the difference in skill, a lot of Malaysians don't understand because the size of Malaysia is like a third of California, and California is only one state in the U.S. Mm-hmm. So the level of competition in the U.S. is much larger. I have to compete against millions and millions of girls for a spot, whereas here it's only, you know, a range of 20 to 30 players that I have to compete against. Mm-hmm. So it's a completely different ball game in the U.S.
0: Yeah. All right, okay.
2: Saksikan video penuh sekarang di YouTube Rakita. Ini Muktamad, presenting finalist top 15 Anugerah Lagu Indie 2025.

0: Masukkan corner. Welcome to Alia Carlson. Alia merupakan seorang pemain bola keranjang wanita yang mewakili skuad negara. Okay, Alia. Maybe you have some story that you can share, can give some inspiration for youngsters in Malaysia.
1: I think it's a bit hard because the culture here is academics first, right? Mm-hmm. Before sports. So I think it's a bit different when trying to motivate younger athletes because I do want them to focus on their education. Education should always come first. But if you do want to include sports, then you have to make sure it's outside of your studying schedule. So maybe make time for sports, you know, an hour, if you can, an hour to 2 hours a day. But it's really if you want it. If you want it, you'll find the time, right? So time management is important, yeah.
0: Okay, time management is important.
1: Very important, okay.
0: But when you say that in Malaysia, it's academic first. So you are not...
1: I finished my studies.
0: Okay.
1: Yeah, I finished my studies first. My mom will not let me go to Malaysia to play basketball if I didn't finish my studies first. Yeah.
0: So how you balance the studies, academic, and sports?
1: Yeah, I mean, I always have admire student athletes because it is very hard. Time management with training, practice, weightlifting, conditioning, team study hall, all of the things, class, time, and it's very hard to manage, especially in college in the U.S. I was playing at a very high level in the U.S. for the NCAA level. So it's very hard. So anyone who's able to do it, I'm very, like, I admire all of them.
2: Saksikan video